0: Rádio Košice. Košice. Najbližšie k vám.
1: And you know who I want to thank? I want to thank me. For believing in me. And doing what they

put a smile on your face. Don't bring everybody down like this. Don't worry. It will soon pass, whatever it is. Don't worry, be happy.